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1: It's the Bootleg Kev Show. The No Cap News is coming up, man. 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James, what do you got?
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1: Yeah.

0: Okay, so my baby hate mail is, I can't stand a bitter baby daddy. A bitter baby daddy that's just mad that he ain't got access no more, that he is spending the rest of his entire life to make his baby mama life miserable. And instead of living his life as a blessed, melanated human, he's using his time to goddamn it make the baby mama's life miserable. We just be minding our goddamn business, paying our bills and drinking our water and hit A-time, being miserable because we don't want to give you access to us no more. And instead of focus on these kids, they focus on you and what the hell you got going on. The gag is, but nevertheless, y'all have a great day.
1: Oh, well, the baby daddy, somebody hurt you. He's hated on. 877-817-2888. Leave us a voicemail with your daily hate. It's Friday, man. We're getting ready for the weekend. Spider-Man's out.
2: Woo, come on now.
1: Woo. Nobody can get tickets, though.
2: Yeah, they can.
1: I ain't getting no tickets. They're sold out. Anyway, look, coming up, let's talk about it. It is opening weekend, and the amount of money that that movie is going to be making is preposterous. We're breaking it down up now.
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I don't know what it is, Soulja Boy and anybody else successful in streaming, but now he going out to Kaizenet. That's DDG. We'll get into that 9 minutes. Cardi's up next. I got Chris after that.

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Yeah.

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0: 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So today is the 30-year anniversary of UGK's Riding Dirty. If you're old enough to know that album, when it came out, then you know it had some memories and some hits back then. Okay, so it's who we get into I Can't Wait from Ye. And my birthday twin, Lauryn Hill, two Geminis on a song. We're going to send Mariah to that. It's Ashley with two E's.
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Joe Budden is taking his talents to another podcast. He's not leaving Joe Budden Podcast, but he's launching another podcast. And wait till you find out the niche, the topic. We'll get into that in 9 minutes. Kehlani's up next. Migos is on the way.

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0: Yep, Charlamagne Tha God here. Weekend with the Breakfast Club. That was the number 13 song, Motion Party, from Boss Man D-Lo. Now, Envy, you got the exclusive of the week coming?
1: Yep, it's courtesy of Remy Ma. It's called Put 'Em On. It's Weekends with the Breakfast Club.

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0: was friend do Billy Gang Cushion 10. Now, we're still kicking it with Lil Rel and Carlos Miller. Charlamagne?
1: I wonder what makes somebody underrated. Because like the people who know, like Carlos, one of the best out here.
2: So. Yeah, but it's people that don't know.
3: It feel like our group was skipped by the OGs, right? Yeah. Like how they praising Drewski and saying, Chris Rock, I'm giving Drewski the key. You know, they doing all that stuff. Like, how y'all skip us?
2: Right.
3: That did all this stuff.
1: That's a good point.
3: And nobody considers none of us.
2: Yeah.
3: When y'all start talking top 10, all of us has been consistent in stand-up and in the other stuff.
2: Mm-hmm.
3: Y'all just skip us.
2: I agree.
3: That's weird.
1: Who's that era? Okay, the 85 mm-hmm. South. Who else was in that category? Lil Rel, Jess. I'll put Jess in there. Mm-hmm. Who else is in that?
3: I mean,
4: Botch been around for a minute.
2: Yeah, I'm talking about Botch.
1: I don't know about Botch.
3: It's quite a few of us, man, when you think about it. And this is... but it's weird. We just skipped over. Like, it was more or less being competitive with us.
4: Mm-hmm. Do you feel like y'all were very early on the social media side of it? And there was like, they were still trying to figure out if they even liked what y'all were doing?
3: Well, that wasn't my
4: story. Not you, but I would say,
3: Jamie Foxx's Laugh-A-Palooza as new faces.
5: Yeah.
3: That's how long we've been doing it. So even with that, right? Like you just boxed us into, because Carlos, what he did was figure out how to do both. But I'm saying we're all from like for real, Who Got Jokes, Last Comic Stand, all that stuff. And I'm saying like it's been this weird thing. Yeah. And then like you almost don't get praise that you figured. We figured it out to do both.
2: Mm-hmm. Yeah.
3: I just think we were almost too close to them. Mm-hmm. And so it's always been competitive.
2: Mm-hmm.
3: But like I was just thinking about this the other day. I'm like watching everybody like crown everybody. And I'm like,
2: damn.
3: Y'all just gonna skip us?
1: I think it was too new when y'all was doing it. So they didn't understand. They didn't understand the podcast world. They didn't understand social media. But now
2: they understand when somebody's funny.
1: But now they get it. And so now they're like, okay, Drewski.
3: Yeah, but it's more than that. Like, how many of us, like, think about this. Talk about me, but like, I've been in more than one Oscar-nominated movie.
2: Talk about
3: how many stand-up comics that did that.
2: Yeah.
3: I had my own sitcom on Fox based off my stand-up material.
2: That I was in Talk About You.
3: I've done several specials. Right. So it's like, how do you skip that and be like, oh, is real? Like, no, that's weird.
2: Mm-hmm.
3: And so, like, that's why, like, for me, and I think about even like Carlos and even like Ali Sadiq, who's doing something.
2: Oh my God.
3: But we're all from that group.
2: Yeah.
3: And so instead of stamping anything, y'all just competed and skipped.
4: Yeah. Who's the OG that you...
1: Hold on, you feel like that, Los?
5: Yeah.
1: Okay.
5: They made us work for hours, dollar for dollar. Like, we didn't get
2: and still didn't get recognition.
5: Yeah, we didn't get to go on the road with the OGs or be somebody's opener. Or, you know, they made us grind from open mic to hosting the night to hitting the road to not being a feature and going straight to being a headliner.
2: Mm-hmm.
5: And then, like I said, that take a lot of work.
2: Mm-hmm.
5: So you don't have the leisure to just go and do all these other auditions and stuff like that, because it would take just as long to build a movie career as it does as a stand-up career.
3: That's what's interesting. You could tell it got really competitive among them.
5: Yeah.
3: And I think sometimes they feel like we kind of snuck in a way, right? Like, I think that's why, like, I'll never understand. I mean, and I promise I don't have to bring this dude up no more, but it's just like the whole thing with, like, Cat sneak dissing me all the time. And it's like, bro, like, at the end of the day, I looked up to you and respected you. So you're mad at me for being successful, but then you gonna make up just say stuff like, you know, this dude taught me the CBA one day. I'm like, we in the same movie.
1: He did what?
3: He called me the CBA. He's like, I'm the NBA. Lil Rel's at the CBA. You know?
1: And we in the same movie.
3: Hey, nigga, we both in one of them days in the trailer. How am I not to leave with you in the same damn movie? They can't mention your name without mentioning it by. You go to Netflix, you click on it, guess who named it? Say, Lil Rel, Cat Williams. Like, we all, what are you talking about?
2: Damn.
3: It's like, cheap, but I'm just saying, it just felt like it's more competitive with us instead of just like, and I guess I've never cared about being embraced, but then you do get embraced by it. Like, that's why I love D-Ray so much, because D-Ray is always comfortable showing love. And I think Kev is too. Kev does it. Kev looked out for a lot of people in different ways and stuff. So it's just, but it is this thing where I'm seeing them praise these guys more. And with us, it's kind of like a quiet, I'll shoot you a text, but I ain't going to say it out loud.
2: That's what I love that you do. Like, you gave Los breakout role. Even you did that with me and Rel. Like, you always see talent that, you know, that not nobody, but like, that's not necessarily getting the recognition that they deserve. And you put them on a bigger platform and you take them under your wing and you go in, go out there and show them yourself.
3: That's all I know how to do, Jess.
5: Yeah. I mean, like, this Meg Griffin hat for him.
2: I'm sorry. Don't put me like that.
6: It's a snapback, too.
2: No, it's not a snapback, y'all.
6: It is a snapback.
2: No, it's not. It's not.
5: Shut up, man.
0: Now, you were very vocal recently about the Carmelo Anthony case. Mm-hmm. What made you want to speak on that case in particular?
3: Man, it's heartbreaking. That 35 years they gave Carmelo Anthony was insane. Mm-hmm. And even just a young man who got, like, shot in the back and just with no... It's just...
4: I think that was Skinner you talking about in Delaware.
3: Yeah.
4: But
3: that's what I'm saying. So it's all... I think I've all meshed everything together. It all feels the same to me. Yeah. And it's, like, heartbreaking. You know, and with me, I've been very vocal about it just because... Mm-hmm. You know, at the end of the day, you know, I'm going to still do things to entertain people because I know people need it, right? Mm-hmm. You can't sit in this all day. I can't. I have to watch movies and stuff like that to give me a second.
2: Mm-hmm.
3: But at the same time, it's like, man, it's like rewatching Emmett Till. It's crazy that this is happening in 2026.
1: Yeah.
3: And it's scary, man.
2: What's up, y'all? It's your girl, Jess Hilarious, right here on Weekends with the Breakfast Club. That was the second part of our interview with Lil Rel and Carlos Miller. Now, don't go anywhere. We got 8 more songs to count down. 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

Real 95.9 Youngstown's real hip hop and R&B. Let's keep this music going on our Saturday morning. Throwback Biggie headed your way. So is music from Chris Brown. And a donation scam. Where y'all be at to have all these scams happen to y'all? We'll talk more about details on that next. Heads up, your chance to win $1,000 is back Monday, so make sure you're listening out for the keywords. When you hear them, run them back to us. Of course, if you're listening on the iHeartRadio app, it's even easier. 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But we ain't scamming.

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Keeping you rolling through your Saturday morning. I'm Roxy Romeo. I got Chris Brown with Residuals coming up for you next. But right now, let's get into it. Coi Leraine, NBA Youngboy, better than yours. Turn it up.

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1: 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Throwing it back with Fat Joe and Ashanti. What's Love is next.
2: Let it clap, let it clap. 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
2: 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That to your legs can't stand. High freak with the word in the hand.

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1: 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Yeah. 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Oh, you know, I just be getting out my body sometimes. It just matching up to my aesthetics, but you know what I'm saying? My don't even be appreciating it. It's cool.

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Gonna throw it back for you with your Lil Wo Plies and Neo, Busted Baby. That's coming up next. But first, here's Dave and Tems Now with Rain Dance.

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I got Ja Rule and Ashanti with Always On Time coming up in less than 4 minutes. But first, let's get into Chris Brown now with Residuals.

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Coming up in just a few minutes, got Outkast, Miss Jackson. And after that, let's talk about you in Vegas at our iHeartRadio Music Festival. Yes, I'm Roxy Romeo. 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

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Keeping you rolling through your Saturday. I'm Roxy Romeo. I got Chris Brown residuals coming up in about 4 minutes. But right now, new music. Turn It Up for J. Cole and PJ. It's called Legacy.

95.9, Youngstown's number one for hip-hop and R&B. Drake and the Weeknd, Crew Love is coming up in less than 4 minutes. I'm Roxy Romeo, keeping your Saturday going for you. It's all about Dave and Thames now with Rain Dance. Turn it up.

0: Afternoon highs into the low 80s for your Saturday with mostly cloudy skies and a chance of showers all the way into the evening. As you head into your Saturday night, expect showers and storms to start to develop as low pressure works its way into the region, especially into the early morning hours of Sunday. You'll fall to the middle 60s, and then throughout the day on Sunday, still have the chance of some showers and thunderstorms. Some could be severe with some gusty winds at times. Flooding will be the main concern as multiple rounds of heavy rainfall are possible. Afternoon highs will only be into the upper 70s. From the Storm Team 27 Weather Center, I'm meteorologist Brendan Webb.
1: 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Some people just know you can save money on car insurance by checking Allstate first. Those people are probably saving a carload of cash right now. So what are you waiting for? Check Allstate first for a quote today. You're in good hands with Allstate.
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Radio Boss, all about Kiati. Woke up this morning, checked that account, and was like, nah, this can't be right. Yeah, man, I got you. Hey, 5 minutes after Notorious B.I.G. Juicy. Take me the next time you can get paid. Right now, you ain't know it here.

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1: Yeah, yeah. Whoa, hold on. 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

0: 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It's called I Mix Bruce Bang, and it's spelled the diploma way, not the GED way. 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

Take it easy, baby. 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Don't leave me, baby. Just drop to your knees and please me, baby. 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Too fine that I made it. Congratulations.